0: See Anderson, see how, does he run? Don't you never let a catch a bitch. You work and done well, done the rich man live for the tea. If so, well, brother, done when he died, I got him up. Home in hell, I said, Lord, you rob my soul. Why don't you rob my soul?
1: Why don't you rob my soul?

0: the sun, see how fast as you run. Don't you never let it catch me till you're welcome done. Well, the old man Lazarus, old as thy children, when he died, got a home on high, heard, Lord, you rock my soul, why don't you rock my soul?
1: Well, you rock my soul.